0: Coming up in the mix, Frankie Rizzardo.
1: Hello and welcome to Celebrate the Magic. Frankie Rizzardo on the way.
0: Another.
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0: And now, this is Robin Schulz.
1: And we kick off the show tonight with Embers.

0: closer here on Celebrate the Magic. And hello, welcome to the show. My name is Ben Malone. This is your Thursday evening right here on One World Radio. I'm taking you through with 2 hours of the finest electronic music from all around the world. I have such a jam-packed lineup for you this evening. I'm going to tell you all about it in a few moments' time. First, though, let's go live to the festival for the first time this evening. As we head to the core stage, Mind Against playing Summer in A, last summer in Belgium.
1: 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This is Mind Against.

0: Future, Nora and Pure live from Tomorrowland. I'm also going to play you James Hype, Josh Baker and Eliza Rose, Anima and Joji and Deadmau5, all coming your way in the next hour or so here on Celebrate the Magic. Okay, up next, last week on Nervo's Tomorrowland Top 30, they crowned this record your number one. And it's not only you guys that are loving this one. Many of the artists at Tomorrowland Winter were also in love with this record, including Yves V.
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0: Having this one here on One World Radio for the last few weeks and sounding good on Celebrate the Magic with me, Ben Malone. Okay, I promised you Nora and Pure live from Tomorrowland. Here she is on the Library stage in 2024 in Belgium, playing Pretoria.
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0: up in the mix. Josh Baker.
1: Josh Baker teams up with Eliza Rose on Down to the Bone.
0: Anima.
1: Plus Anima and Joji with Beautiful on the way.
0: And now, this is James Hype.
1: But we get things moving once again with James Hype's latest single. It's called Be Mine, out on Stereo Hype and sounding big, right here on your Thursday evening. You'll get-

0: with Down to the Bone. Eliza Rose, a multi-talented artist, both a producer in her own right and also a vocalist. We spoke to her at Tomorrowland about how she channels a different energy when she's DJing versus when she's singing.
1: I think with DJing, I try to keep it a little bit more still in the realm of reality. Whereas when I'm on stage singing, I really try to bring in this kind of Eliza Rose character. And so I try and like bring all of those on stage into a kind of universe.
2: Played live at the main stage. This is Vintage Culture.

live from the main stage, Victor Ruiz remix of Deadmau5 and Strobe, played by Vintage Culture. A huge epic take on the Deadmau5 classic. What a vibe that was. Deadmau5, of course, himself played on the Tomorrowland main stage in Brazil last year. We played you live clips from that performance as well. Basically, no matter where you hear his music or him performing, it's always a big show with Deadmau5. Okay, we're going to bring the tempo down just for a minute. I want to play you the new one from Anima as he premiered his Eterna era at Coachella in the US with this one, a collaboration with Joji. It's called Beautiful.

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1: And then when I started making music, it started getting a bit of traction

0: Live from the Freedom Stage, Agents of Time playing their remix of Martin Garrix and Jex, Told You So. Last summer in Belgium and sounding huge. I love that vocal from Jex. Okay, very shortly I'm going to tell you all about tonight's Tomorrowland Friendship Mix. It is a big one. More on that in a bit, but first let's get into this. Marlon Hofstadt and Breathe.
1: The sound of Tomorrowland.

0: Tomorrowland presents Dimitri Vegas and Like Mike at Ushuaia Ibiza. 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
0: MK.
1: And I'm going to play you MK and Alison Limerick, Where Love Lives.
0: And now, this is Gordo.
1: With Ryanair Zonneveld and Loco Loco. Plays next on One World Radio. Celebrate the Magic with me, Ben Malone. Let's do this.

0: full set. His name is Nossi, and this is how his experience went down.
1: It's actually my favorite stage. When somebody would have told me I can play that one the first time I'm here, yes, never believed it, so yeah.
0: And of course, he really broke onto the scene with his huge record last year called So Good. Here it is, played live from that very Crystal Garden set.
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0: lives. Those classic MK pianos in there sounding great, right here on One World Radio. Okay, up next, we're going to head over to Italy as Parisi, a former 20 of 2024 artist, collaborate with Fred Again and Ayla.
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radio studio maybe a couple of summers ago now in Belgium. And we had a bit of a strange standoff where we compared our trainer sizes because we both have absolutely massive feet. Anyway, that's enough on that one. It's Fisher and Rain.

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1: Bullet Tooth on the way with Tom Didit. It's called You and Me.
0: Armin van Buuren.
1: Plus Armin van Buuren, RG, and Marlo Rex is this week's tune of the week.
0: And now, this is Kygo.
1: First though, Kygo collaborates with Khalid and Griffin.

0: giving me here on Celebrate the Magic. Okay, it's time to introduce you to this week's Tune of the Week now from Armin van Buuren.
1: Hey guys, this is Armin van Buuren just passing by to say hi here on Tomorrowland One World Radio.
0: Well, passing by to say hi, but also to introduce his brand new Tune of the Week as he collaborates with RG. Now, we've been playing this all week long, and every time I've played it on the show, I've had goosebumps on my arms and on the back of my neck. Adam K's self-proclaimed favorite song of Tomorrowland Winter, this is Like a Child.

Disco Lines and Tinashe, No Broke Boys, still sounding huge here on One World Radio. Celebrate the magic. Now, I promised you we have a very special Tomorrowland friendship mix on the station tonight, and it is a big one. Coming up in just over 15 minutes' time, it's the Tomorrowland Friendship Mix live with James Hype. Now, he recorded this in video at the brand new Tomorrowland HQ in Antwerp. You can watch it as well. And you're also going to hear an exclusive premiere of his brand new single dropping next week. In about 15 minutes' time, James Hype in the Tomorrowland Friendship Mix live. Do not go anywhere after this show tonight. You do not want to miss it. Okay, Steve Angelo now on the remix of a classic from Basement Jaxx. Where's your head at?

0: joining me for the last 2 hours. I'll be back on your radio tomorrow at the same time for my Friday night show called Your Friday. It's going to be a good one, as always, as we launch the weekend. Right now, though, keep it here, locked on One World Radio for the Tomorrowland Friendship Mix Live with James Hype. Speaking of live, we'll leave you with one final live clip from the festival. I'll see you tomorrow.
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0: brothers and sisters. 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
6: 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I'm from the United States.

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1: Yo, people of tomorrow, this is James Hype right here on One World Radio, and you're in the right place because for the next hour, I have got unreleased music, I have got exclusives, and I've got absolutely huge tunes. Hold on tight because this is 1 hour of James Hype. Welcome to my Tomorrowland Friendship Mix.

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1: 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Who does this?

0: 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I'm MC Stretch, your host of the Tomorrowland main stage.
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0: presents Dimitri Vegas and Like Mike at Ushuaia Ibiza. 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

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Welcome to Friday's Daybreak Sessions. It's the 15th of May. I'm Justin Wilkes, propelling you towards the weekend with 5 hours of brilliant electronic music in the mix and even throwing back to Tomorrowland's Gone By.

0: in the mix, and even throwing back to Tomorrowland's Gone By.
1: Played live at Tomorrowland, Brazil. This is Vintage Culture.
0: Vintage Culture is along later with his monthly show as well, ahead of Armin van Buuren's weekend kickoff, and he played this mix of Storm Queen at Tomorrowland Brazil on the Freedom Stage.

0: called Nap and another with 54 Ultra Talk to you. We'll find out if another can hang on for another week at the top of the Tomorrowland Top 30 later. Nervo here this afternoon to count down that brand new chart for the first time. You can start voting for next week's chart on the Tomorrowland app. Got a classic from a diva and Eric Prydz on the way. I've got MK teaming up with Clementine Douglas. And I've got this from Alesso and Sasha. It always puts a smile on my face. It makes me reach to turn the radio up just a little bit. This is Destiny.
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0: brothers and sisters. I'm MC Stretch, your host of the Tomorrowland main stage.
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You gotta love a bit of Purple Disco Machine, bringing the funky disco vibes to his set in the Crystal Garden at Tomorrowland Belgium there, playing In the Dark. Into Alok, To the Moon, it's your Daybreak Sessions.

Ibiza Week on One World Radio. Expect lots of Balearic stuff. Be that new music we think is going to be big this year. We'll be filling you in on the residencies to look out for. And more. Ibiza Week next week. 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

0: to the core stage in 2023 at Tomorrowland Belgium, and me playing the remix of Simeon Mobile Disco Caught in a Wave on your Daybreak Sessions. 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

0: presents Dimitri Vegas and Like Mike at Ushuaia Ibiza. 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

0: Stainless DJ Kolsch on the main stage at Tomorrowland Winter, dropping that track with Camel Fat, Waste My Time. What a moment. I'm Justin Wilkes, playing the best electronic music to get you going for the day, soundtracking your morning, motivating you to do what you need to do. Just get into the habit of sticking us on One World Radio. Place John Summit's new track, it's Shades of Blue.
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0: A reminder, the next week is Ibiza Week on One World Radio, celebrating all the White Isle has to offer, including its musical heritage. The music you're going to be hearing this year, the DJs and places you're probably going to be going, we'll be talking about it all next week. Ibiza Week on One World Radio, the sound of Tomorrowland. Lola Young's Messy with Chris Lake on the mix into Fred again now.
1: He's lost dancing.

0: Adam Port plays soon. This track with Kind of Music and SG Lewis is called Be The One. Route 94 back with a brand new track. Forget The Girl is what it's called. First, here's Kygo.
1: And now, this is Kygo.

Lane 8, Robbie East, Penguin Parade, and Adam Port before that on your Daybreak Sessions with me, Justin Wilkes. Into a track that Rue 94 tells us has been sitting on his hard drive for ages and ages and finally got that polish needed to be released. This is called Forget the Girl, played first on One World Radio.

0: Move from Jane and Solomon, played by Vintage Culture on the Frozen Lotus. Going back to Tomorrowland Winter last year. And if you're a Vintage Culture fan, not long to wait for his monthly appearance, because he's here later tonight with an hour of the tunes that he's been loving over the last month. Check in with Vintage later ahead of Armin van Buuren's weekend kickoff. Has to be One World Radio. 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

The legendary Michael Gray with Soul Searcher, Can't Get Enough. Mashed together by Disco Dom, aka Dombreski. That was on the Orbis stage at Tomorrowland Winter a few weeks ago in Alpe d'Huez. And it won't be long until we're together again with hundreds of thousands of the people of tomorrow descending on Belgium for this year's festival. Bugel, Salto, Jamaican Bam Bam on your Daybreak Sessions.

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3: 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I'm from Wales.
4: 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Coming up in the mix, Tame Impala.
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5: with Becky G and Sorry Pappy. 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

Ben Sterling and Stevie Appleton around the world. Tame Impala. 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Daybreak Sessions with me, Justin Wilkes. 7 a.m. Monday through Friday, 9 a.m. on a Saturday to wake you up and soundtrack your morning with the best electronic music in the mix.

second on your Daybreak Sessions, filled with wonderful electronic music. We like to relive the madness from the festival. We like to play loads of new stuff too. And this is new from Anima, teaming up with Joji. The track is Beautiful on One World Radio, the sound of Tomorrowland.

0: Tomorrowland. 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
5: 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You are going to be hearing a lot more of this duo in 2026.

Gypsy Woman, of course, and played by them on the main stage at Tomorrowland in 2024. Before that, Goma, House Music, Synthes Remix. They're getting played everywhere at the moment, are the German duo. Martin Dawson on the way with a classic, but first Bob Sinclair rebooting one of his famous grooves and adding the vocals of New Shoes on it with Kaiser. This is I Can't Wait.

0: You got the Daybreak Sessions with me, Justin Wilkes, waking you up with quality electronic music all the time. I'm Armin van Buuren, RG Marlo. Rex Like a Child is this week's tune of the week. We thought you'd want to hear that brand new track from Armin, and remember that he's here every Friday evening with the weekend kickoff. Time to relive the madness as we throw all the way back to New Year's Eve 2020.
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0: Band presents Dimitri Vegas and Like Mike at Ushuaia Ibiza. 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
1: 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I'm from Slovenia.
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4: 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Coming up in the mix, Disco Lines.
0: Disco Lines and Tinashe, No Broke Boys, coming up. So it's this track from Zico and Kareem Nas. It's called Samba.
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Justin Wilkes. 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You have Disco Lines and T-Nice Shades, No Broke Boys. 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

Daybreak Sessions heading into the weekend. I'm Justin Wilkes with you until lunchtime today when Camille's along with today's Around the World. And don't forget that brand new Tomorrowland Top 30 later. We'll find out if another can hang on for 2 weeks at the top with the brilliant Talk to You. 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It's also a brilliant way to listen to One World Radio if you're not doing that already. This is Les Youth with Robertson and Forrester. The track is called Alone on One World Radio. 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

0: brothers and sisters. 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

0: brilliant take on Ocean, Calvin Harris and Jesse Reyes, remixed by our own Yotto, who drops by once a month for Yotto's Odd World on a Sunday night.
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Clark. And your current number one on the Tomorrowland Top 30. Another 54 Ultra Talk to You. Will it still be there for another week when Nervo count down that brand new chart? Into this from Masic, Marshall Jefferson, it's Life is Simple, One World Radio on your Daybreak Sessions.

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3: 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Don't Want to Go Home is the track with Henry Camomile.

and Khalid, Dive Into Me. It's a catchy one. It's going to grow on you, trust me. I'm Justin Wilkes. You've got the Daybreak Sessions. Next week's Ibiza Week on One World Radio, diving into everything about the White Isle, what's going to be happening this year, residency-wise, which DJs to look out for, new music to look out for, and of course, a reasonable portion of classics like this from Joe Smooth. 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

0: Thank you so much, Tomorrowland. Love is all we need. I love you.
1: Reliving the Madness with Jaden Boyson there on One World Radio. Tomorrowland every day. I'm Justin Wilkes. Friday's Daybreak session's done. I'll be back tomorrow. Yep, even on a Saturday, here to wake you up with quality electronic music. Camille's next with Around the World. I'll leave you with this from The Weeknd and the Swedes.

0: presents Dimitri Vegas and Like Mike at Ushuaia Ibiza. 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

0: Slake and Opalite. We've got Aaron Hybel in the mix with Set Me Free. He joined us on the Holy Grounds last summer for a set on the Atmosphere stage.
1: Yeah, I'm really looking forward. It's a lot bigger than the stage, and it's also sort of indoors, which right now is kind of perfect because it's very rainy. So,
0: but the rain didn't stop you, the people of tomorrow, to come into the Atmosphere stage and join Aaron Hybel for a set. This is Set Me Free in the Joris Vaughan remix.

0: Professor, that is his nickname in Brazil, Lost Frequencies, as he sounded at Tomorrowland Brazil 2024. Next up, we continue the mix with Giuseppe's favorite Tomorrowland anthem.
1: My name is Giuseppe, I'm from Italy, and my favorite song is Reload, Swedish House Mafia.
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This was Tiësto as he sounded on the main stage at Tomorrowland 2024, so 2 years ago already. Up next, it is John Summit, who shared with us back at Tomorrowland last summer that he was going to release an album. He had to wait a little bit longer than he told us, but it is out. Control Escape and Shades of Blue, the next track in the mix, is part of that album. It's actually the first track on there.

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0: Hey, it's me, Camille here. This is Around the World on One World Radio, and you've been listening to Frankie Rosado in the mix. Up next, it is Alesso and Sasha with Destiny here on One World Radio. And for some reason, Martin Garrix keeps popping up on Alesso's stages around the world. Maybe they'll pop up together on stage this summer at Tomorrowland. You never know what can happen. Tomorrowland is full of surprises. And talking about that, here's a little message from the man himself.
1: Hi, I'm Alesso, and I hope to see you at Tomorrowland.
0: You can catch Alesso at Tomorrowland this summer on the Freedom Stage and on the main stage. This is him with Destiny.

energy like you would expect from Armin van Buuren on Like a Child, our tune of the week, a collaboration with RG. Hope you've been enjoying this one in the mix for the past week. Nova will be sharing the biggest tunes of the moment later on in the countdown of the Tomorrowland Top 30, so keep on listening.

0: This is what Crystal Clear sounded like on stage at Tomorrowland 2023. Now it is up to you, the people of tomorrow, to choose the music in Around the World. 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
1: Hi, here are Julia and Selena from Cologne, Germany. 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

0: 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I'm MC Stretch, your host of the Tomorrowland main stage.
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0: nothing like Henri PFR playing Benson Boone, Beautiful Things, on the Orbit stage at Tomorrowland Winter 2026. And the love for Tomorrowland Winter is mutual.
1: We were with my manager actually on the ski lift with our ski, with a beautiful sun, listening to the music downstairs, seeing the stage from the lift. And at some point we were saying, isn't it seriously a dream? Like, we are in the middle of the most beautiful landscape you can have, like the mountains, the Alpe d'Huez is the most beautiful station, having the best DJs in the whole world, doing the best music in the whole world. You have the sun, you have the crowds, the people, everything is all about love, about sharing. And we really talk about that today, saying, isn't it a dream to be here?
0: I can answer that question. Yes, it is a dream to be at Tomorrowland Winter in Alpe d'Huez. This was Henri PFR, and by the way, he made his life even a little bit better by proposing to his girlfriend. Of course, she said yes. So good times are coming to Henri PFR, family and friends. Next up now in the mix, it is Kulsh and Cassiopeia.

0: with me, Camille. You, the people of tomorrow, get to choose the music in the mix. Let's listen to Sophie.
1: Hi, my name is Sophie. I come from Belgium. I would like to listen to the music of Paul Kalkbrenner, No Good.
0: Thank you so much for sharing that with us, Sophie. I think you meant No Goodbye. Well, here it is, your favorite anthem in the mix.

legendary moment back at Tomorrowland 2024 when Kinda Music joined us on stage. Many people were looking forward to that performance. Let's dive into the vibe.

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Save Me Tonight, David Guetta and Jennifer Lopez. She joined him on stage as a surprise just a couple of weeks ago. Thanks for joining me, Camille, for Around the World here on One World Radio. Some good music coming up and, of course, a request, because that is what this show is all about. Thanks.

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2: Somebody asked me this earlier, like, is the music, is your set different, you know, to Tomorrowland in the summer or here in the mountains? And it's not. That's the thing, like, everyone here is just up for partying and they're so positive. They like it hard and fast. And that doesn't change whether you're in the mountains or you're on the beach. The Tomorrowland crowd still just love it.
1: People like it hard, that is what I remember. Joel Corey will join us this summer for a set on the Great Library. This is how he sounded there 2 years ago.

0: Casper and Clooney. This was Free Your Mind. And up next, it is Liz, her favorite anthem in the mix.
1: Hi, my name's Liz. I'm from the USA, and I want to hear The Sign by Anima and Camel Fab.
0: Let's make it happen for you. Your favorite anthem in the mix. Up next, Anima and Camel Fat together on The Sign.

presents Dimitri Vegas and Like Mike at Ushuaia Ibiza. 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

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It is Tones and I, and this time she's teaming up with Fisher. 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

0: 20 versions in the last, believe it or not, 8 years before finally releasing it. Apparently they wanted the song to be perfect. Well, absolutely, they've smashed it. 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

never fails to amaze me every time with this record, Embers. And also, seems like you guys can't get enough of it. I cannot wait because this weekend we are playing with him at Pasha in Ibiza. And I can't wait to hear this one on the dance floor. 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

0: K-pop star Lisa on Bad Angel. 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Next up, we have our boy Fisher again with Rain. 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

0: By the way, guys, can I just say, I'm just loving how many Aussies are in this chart. Yay! Up next is a track that almost feels like a mantra, warm and full of emotion. So much beauty around us by Lost Frequencies and Nathan Nicholson. Takes you on a journey through modern house. This Belgian producer and British singer really know how to create a world you can drift in. Fly into. Now sit back.
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0: 2021, when this track was the highest climber. Here is Offenbach and Ella Henderson with Hurricane. Time flies when you're having fun, right? Because it's now almost 5 years ago already. Wow. Here it is.
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into her own love letter to music. And clearly, you guys have loved it. It's a great rise for a great track. And if you guys haven't seen, you should check out her social media. It's quite moving because a year ago, she was dropped by her record label. And now she's number one in the UK. And clearly, you guys

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1: 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It's time for United 3 Music on One World Radio. Thanks for joining us.

dance music scene. Tom Finley is one of them, and the other guy, Andy Kato, really tall, taller than me. And he's even featured in Clarkson's Farm, that Amazon TV show. If you know that, then this is for you.

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1: He's joining us both weekends. Weekend one, Saturday on the Freedom Stage, and weekend two on the Great Library. Let's relive the madness with NetSky.

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0: It's a great year for you because he's coming to the Holy Grounds with a stash of new music, as he explains.
1: A bombastic statistic. We're going to release over 15 songs this year. It's going to be like an uncommon format, the first 12 songs. And then we're going to go for singles. I've got something really exciting coming in about 8 weeks. And we're working very hard on it, but it's extremely underground start. We start really underground and then we're going a bit more like to the singles. There's so much music that I've worked on in the past few years that like we couldn't really find a place for. And now we find like a really good backdoor to do this. So that's exciting.
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0: will be on your summer soundtrack. It is Prosper Clooney. You're hearing it here on United Through Music. And don't forget, tonight, Armin van Buuren back, the weekend kickoff. You know the weekend does not start until Armin says so. And before that, you get our very own Vintage Culture.
1: Hi, people of tomorrow. This is Vintage Culture, and you're

0: Mr. Belt and Weasel.
1: So when we head back to the festival, back to the stages, we call it reliving the madness. And we're doing it right now.

0: 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I'm MC Stretch, your host of the Tomorrowland main stage.
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0: off to Holland. My name is Hannes, I'm from Germany.
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5: 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Just one of the things.

0: about this track.
1: Kind of come up with the idea in Ibiza last year, and I had it on a keyboard, trouble with one of these MIDI keyboards or whatever, so I had like a little plucky sound. And I was trying to sing on it, and it was not sounding good at all. It's not suiting a male vocal, it's certainly not suiting my vocal. And that's when I thought, ding, Clementine.
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3: 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I just don't say that.

0: in 2015 by Avicii. Can you believe it? On the Tomorrowland main stage, sounding amazing. We call that reliving the madness.
1: This is One Way.

0: the Charts Energy on the dance floor. It's Hugel, and he's very excited about his Ibiza residency.
1: Well, I just signed my residency at High every Thursday. So if you guys didn't see it yet, you can go and check it out on my socials. And we announce every Thursday, Make the Girls Dance. Same name that my own label, you know, Make the Girls Dance Records. And it's going to be something very new for Ibiza, I promise.

0: with James Hype, 1 hour uninterrupted, celebrating his Ibiza residency and his forthcoming trip to the Holy Grounds. All the details are on the Tomorrowland app. Right now, we continue. Dave Spoon.
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0: When we call that reliving the madness. So David Guetta is preparing himself for a crazy summer season and a visit to the Holy Grounds and obviously some remixes.
1: It sounds like timeless music, and that's, I take a lot of pride in writing songs that stay over the years, and then you can always make different mixes.

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0: our running shoes on. 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
1: And now, this is Gordo.
0: And he was in Ibiza, in the early hours of this morning with Shimza at Pasha with Shimza and Co. Elderbrook in tow. This was played on the dance floor. It will be continually.

0: Chris is busy being a daddy, and also he's the father of his own label. But are genres dead? Let's find out. Chris Avangard tells us his opinions.
1: I think genres are sort of luckily a thing of the past in that sense. And I feel like that's where the fun lies, right? That's where the most creativity is. That's where you can take inspiration from different genres, from different cultures, and just do your own thing with it. And I think that's happening. And I think, feel like I've been doing that. And that's the reason probably why I'm playing both Afterlife and Drum Code events, why I play slower and faster. And I like to like switch around a bit, you know?
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0: This third party, of course, one third of Halo, the exciting project with Dubvision, and of course our good friends Matisse and Sadko. 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
1: It is Kygo with Khalid and Griffin. He joined us at the Holy Grounds last summer.
2: This is my first time ever being here, though, so it's crazy. Like, I've, you know, like, as a DJ, there's a few of those festivals in the world that you, like, dream to play, and Tomorrowland is, like, you know, one of the top in the world that I've always looked at. I've watched all these live streams for, like, the last 10, 15 years and, like, wanted to be a part of it. So to finally come out here and do it, it's pretty surreal, honestly. And then I just got off stage, and the show was amazing. So I'm really happy right now.

0: Band presents Dimitri Vegas and Like Mike at Ushuaia Ibiza. 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
1: Hello people from tomorrow. I'm Maya. I'm from Slovenia.
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4: 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Coming up in the mix, Sosa.
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0: 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Just passing by to say hi here on Tomorrowland One World Radio.
1: So Nathan Nicholson features on this track with Lost Frequencies, So Much Beauty Around Us. He also features on two tracks on Clapton's latest album, The Wanderer. Definitely worth searching out if you like this. And stick around, Martin Garrix plays next.

0: amazing collaborations. We know the album is coming, and here is some more detail.
1: Right now, my main focus is on doing the album perfect, the rollout. I feel like towards the end of the year, we're gonna see the whole thing come all together, all the different chapters, the different storyline.
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0: Tomorrowland presents Dimitri Vegas and Like Mike at Ushuaia Ibiza. 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
5: It has been a busy week

My name is Adam Kay. Thanks for joining us for the next 60 minutes. Don't go anywhere. Lock yourselves in. Right now, we get to play one of the tracks of this summer. It's Vibes 1000. It's Bowser and Magnetic.

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1: Guys, I'm turning 30, which is mental. I feel like we grew up together. Don't forget to rest, Martino. I will not forget to rest.
2: 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Martin Garrix.

0: Martin is currently on his America's tour.
1: Because 2 hours is long, but it's also not super long given the fact that I've probably more than 100 Garrix songs. So I'm figuring out a way on how to put all of those in a cohesive show, which also makes sense with the visuals, with the lights, with the lasers.
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0: And let's head to Ibiza now with somebody whose party is taking over. It's called Flo and it's Frankie Rizzardo.
3: Playing about 16 shows in Ibiza. I did my own first night at Pacha with my party Flo. And it's just been amazing to play all the clubs. I like the variety, and so Pacha, Ushuaia, High, Elro, Amnesia, Ushuaia, amazing, yeah.
0: One of the early heaters of the Ibiza season, this is Shinjuku.

0: played live at the Crystal Garden. 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

0: I actively try to do is try not to be overly influenced by other people, not to allow something that excites me as someone else's music to excite me so much to the point where I'm imitating it.
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0: on the white island of Ibiza.
1: It's exciting because we're still at Hype. We're there with James Hype, but we're gonna do two different shows. I'm gonna bring the three show, so all three of us, and we're gonna have fun back to back sometime together. So, but this is unexpected, and we don't tell to the people when we'll just you just have to go there and see what's going on that night. But it's gonna be exciting summer.
0: The opening night is in a few weeks' time, the 27th of May.

Summit is coming to Conciencia this summer. Check out the dates on the Tomorrowland app. And also, let's talk about this, because next week on One World Radio, we are celebrating all things Ibiza, from the Ibiza Sunrise to Club Ibiza and the Sunset Mix. We also have an And Dot Friendship Mix. And of course, we will do the Ibiza Top 100, the most iconic tunes in the history of the White Island. That's all next week, only on One World Radio. And how about this? A little taste of what to expect.

Changing the Game. That is Anima with Lisa from his Eden project. So if you were lucky enough to be on the White Islands during IMS, you'll know that this got played a lot. It's currently number one in the Tomorrowland Top 30 Countdown. You can keep it there by voting for it. Is this already the

0: heading to Conciencia for both weekends. Calvin Harris. What an anthem that is. Call it Reliving the Madness.
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0: And undoubtedly, there will be a madness when Fisher brings not only himself, but his label to the Holy Grounds. Across two weekends, catch and release. Fisher, how will his summer entrance go at Universe as well? Excited to see that.

happen here at Tomorrowland. There's always something to look forward to, so why not jump on the Tomorrowland app, make sure it's in your smart device, and keep across everything as we get ever closer to Tomorrowland this summer. Conciencia awaits us in the Holy Grounds. Look out for the announcements. The countdown is on to Tomorrowland Brazil. We're heading to Wisdom Valley, Tomorrowland Thailand in December, so don't miss a beat. Thanks for checking out this week's edition. We'll see you same time.

0: 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I'm from France.
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0: What We Want, Get Sayer, Alan Fitz, Polite Rebellion Remix, and Sounding Big right here on your Friday as we kick off the weekend in style. Hello, welcome to the show. If you're new here, my name is Ben Malone. Each and every Friday night, it's my pleasure to take you into the weekend. And one of the ways we do that is by taking you live to Tomorrowland to relive the madness.
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0: the moment right now, Frankie Rosado and Shinjuku. I've been hearing that everywhere, and it just sounds so good in the club and in the rave. And to be honest, it's going to sound so good at Tomorrowland, because my bet is that is going to be everywhere this summer. Released on his own label, LTF, as well, Frankie Rosado loves having control of his release schedule.
1: The label has been growing and growing. Started that label 3 years ago, especially that I can decide when I want to release something. That's the main thing.
0: Freedom is important to Frankie Rosado, as he says.

0: 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Not only was it recorded in audio, it was also recorded in one take in video. James Hype, obviously, we know how he works. It's always a show when he's at the controls, and he delivered. He also opened up the mix with his brand new single. You heard it there first before anywhere else. And I'll tell you what, I'm going to play it for you again right now. It is brand new, out today. It's called Serotonin, and this is an exclusive right here on Your Friday on One World Radio.
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0: taking you live to the core to Limb, Disclosure, playing Dua, Mali Mali, and Sounding Big on One World Radio, your Friday, as we kick off the weekend in style. It is good to have you with us right here on your Friday. My name is Ben Malone, if you are just joining us right now. Still to come on the show, music from Mulgrab and Milky, Afrojack, Chris Avantgarde. I'm going to play you that Bowser record, Magnetic, plus Blondish and Sosa on the way.
1: Euphoria. Some of the side effects may include hallucinations, nausea, insomnia, changing appetite.
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0: everybody. My name is Steven. I'm from Kamontana in Switzerland.
1: 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I'm Fabian, all the way here and from sunny South Africa.
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0: Live from the Core Medellin, Nadia Ali and Rapture, an ID remix played by Dom Dolla, possibly his own bootleg. I wonder if we'll see that getting released at some point.
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0: As we continue with new music from Kölsch, I've been loving this one on the show recently. It's called Moments, a really euphoric and uplifting indie dance anthem from Kölsch, a legend in the game. And I really like this new direction. I'm excited for his forthcoming music. It's called Moments on your Friday on One World Radio.

weekend. Still to come, Ten Snake with music from his brand new album that dropped just the other week. Plus, I've got Blondish live from the Crystal Garden. Plus, I'm going to be taking you back to the festival a whole host more times tonight on the show as well. I've got some incredible live moments to share with you. 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

I love the summer vibes on this one. Bausa and Magnetic. And by the way, if you're feeling summery already, next week is all about Ibiza here on One World Radio. 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We've also got the Ibiza Sunset Mix going down every evening. And Adam K and Camille will also host the Ibiza Top 100. Your countdown of the 100 greatest Ibiza anthems of all time. You can check out the whole Ibiza week right here on One World Radio next week.

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3: 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Coming up in the mix, Gordo.
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3: And now, this is Sunny Federa.

teams up with Reinier Zonneveld on what he's been calling the track of the summer for quite some time now, but it really is sticking every time I hear it. It's just so catchy, stays in my brain on repeat.

to Tomorrowland Winter 2023 Vintage Culture. Playing This Feeling on the main stage and sounding huge. Now, just the other day, we celebrated 1 year until Tomorrowland Brazil returns. And I know it's going to be an especially long wait for fans in Brazil.

0: this time, but let me tell you one thing, it will be worth it. Now, last time, Yotto made his debut at Tomorrowland Brazil. This is what he said about it.
1: Yeah, that was my first time of doing Tomorrowland Brazil. And, well, I expected a lot, but it was still better. And it was my first time playing the new stage there as well. And just super, super enjoyable. Like a true Tomorrowland vibe in Brazil, which felt very special.

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Definitely worth your time. Okay, a huge new remix now from Steve Angelo on a classic from Basement Jaxx. Where's your head at?

0: 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Coming up in the mix, Route 94.
1: Okay, as we enter the final 30 minutes, I've got Route 94's Forget the Girl. Plus, I'm going to bring you this from Good

0: Jam Back with Positive here on your Friday with me, Ben Malone, taking you through. Still sounding so good every time I hear that record. A proper club heater and a personal favourite of mine here on the show tonight. And by the way, if you're wondering what else is happening here on One World Radio this evening, later on, Armin van Buuren will be here with his weekend kickoff. And in just over 20 minutes' time, I'll be handing over to the Brazilian superstar, Vintage Culture. Right now, though, let's head live to Tomorrowland as we relive Adam Veya.
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Button Clooney with Free Your Mind. That record is just going wild at the moment. Everyone's playing it. It's all over social media. I think it's in the official chart in the United Kingdom as well, and I'm sure it's racing up the charts worldwide and sounding big here on your Friday. Okay, this is new. I played it on last week's show, but I'm loving it. Emmanuel Satie with MAGA and Sean Duran. It's called Moving On.

0: What a way to close out the show tonight with the iconic Zodiac by Agents of Time, played live by Agents of Time themselves on the Freedom Stage at Tomorrowland. And that is it from me. Thank you so much for joining me here on your Friday. I'll be back on Monday with Celebrate the Magic. For now, though, Armin van Buuren still to come later, but first, it's all about vintage culture. Have a great weekend, and I'll see you on Monday.
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4: 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So sit back and relax, or get up and jump around. 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
2: 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I love it.

0: 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I'm MC Stretch, your host of the Tomorrowland main stage.
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3: 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Coming up, Chris Lake.

0: Band presents Dimitri Vegas and Like Mike at Ushuaia Ibiza. The magic of Tomorrowland returns to Ushuaia for another magical season on the White Isle. 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See you this summer.
1: 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I just think it's amazing, the vibe, the music, and we just love it.
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Coming up in the mix, Frankie Rizzardo. Another. And now, this is Robin Schulz.

0: 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I'm MC Stretch, your host of the Tomorrowland main stage.
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0: Armin van Buuren, and Tomorrowland is everywhere. I wish you a wonderful, magical weekend.
1: 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Coming up in the mix, Mr. Belt and Weasel. MK. And now, this is Gordo.

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1: 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Coming up in the mix, Bullet Tooth. Armin van Buuren. And now, this is Kygo

0: Tomorrowland presents Dimitri Vegas and Like Mike at Ushuaia Ibiza. 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All info at tomorrowland.com. See you this summer.
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